0: 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Hold response to Snorkel 82 for Deputy 82.
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1: 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I assume you're on the island.
2: We're on the island.
1: Very good, thank you.
3: Speak to the manager about the ongoing issues with his alarm. He should be going up the elevator now.
4: Receive, we're actually coming down right now. We were just in his room. Like I said, both detectors in his room have been taken down, so that's going to be the issue here. That's why we're getting the trouble alarm.
3: Okay.
4: Negative, I only have my personal. I'll be down in a second.

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1: The only one we've heard from so far.
2: Received.
3: Once the things come through.
2: Roger that. Thank you.
3: We expect the fireworks to begin about 10 o'clock, and they're going to be condensed a little bit, so it should last about 30 minutes. And so far, that's the timeline. Storms, quarter 9 to 9 o'clock, and then fireworks beginning around 10 o'clock. It should last about a half hour.
2: Okay, thank you. Beginning around 10 o'clock, should last about 30 minutes.
3: Yep.
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0: 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That's engine 7. Fighter 65, duty for 65. 6364, John Hancock Court, on Don Island Drive, humans in the lobby. Tactical box 88.5, center engine 7, ladder 65, duty crew 65. 6364, John Hancock Court, off Don Island Drive, humans in the dwelling, 2013, company switching operates on the south end.
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350 Manor out on University Drive, lying on guard in Nushka, room 220. Lying on Manor Bird, emergency transport. Medic 168, 350 Manor Avenue off University Drive, lying on guard in Nushka, room 220. Lying on Manor Bird, emergency transport, 2014.

crap to wait for. Wait for that. There's about 50 kids congregating in the middle of the field over there on the top.

0: 8253.
1: Ongoing issue with the alarm in room 530. The detectors were removed by the alarm company earlier today. The alarm's in trouble. We're going to work on getting someone out here to fix it. 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
0: Safety for 6 seconds.

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1: Okay.

16, 295 Ward Court. 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Medic 116, 295 Ward Court off Independence Drive, Northam Pass, Overdose, 2018.

Mandalorian. It's just an update. It's currently 2018 hours. The intent is to make an announcement to clear the field for severe weather at 2025 hours. Should give us a solid 10 to 15 minutes to get people back in their cars.

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0: 5063. Just be advised, we just cleared that fire alarm a minute ago. We're on our way back. Do you want us to go back to our staging form, or do you want us to hang out somewhere on the outside of perimeter so we don't get caught up in the middle of the people walking out?
1: Why did you stage on 23 somewhere off to the side if you're able to do it without bogging down traffic?
0: We can make that work. Tower and Squad 56, you copy?
2: Everybody can hold their positions.

0: Assistant 6-9, Deputy 6-9, we all received all that.
1: Okay. Island received.
2: Marketplace on the second floor. Setting 125, 22 South Main Street off State Street. Main Street Marketplace on the second floor, doors down, borrowed on environmental emergency. Setting 125, 22 South Main Street off State Street. Main Street Marketplace on the second floor. Lewis Town Borough, environmental emergency at 2021.
3: Okay, so return to your cars and just wait.
0: Yes, the fireworks are going to go off at some point if we get a break in the weather. But we're not going to create hysteria in doing so. They're going to make an announcement in a second.
3: Okay, we got you.
0: And if you want, you can tell them they can monitor their social media pages for updates.
3: Okay, we're ready, whatever you need.
4: Deputy or Chief 51 from the command post.
5: Good.
4: We're meeting with Lisa here in a minute, but we may go in less than 10 minutes because of the weather coming in here.
5: Outstanding. I love it. All right, let us know.
4: Will do. 84S34 from the command post. You copy that?
6: Yes.
4: As soon as we confirm an exact time, we'll reach back out to everybody.
6: PD copies.

0: the fireworks tonight, but we have to wait out the storm. We're going to get high winds and probably some lightning here in the next 15 to 20 minutes, so we want everybody to get safe to cover. They can leave, but they're not required to leave. They just need to get in their cars.
1: 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Flores, I am passed for Fallison, 2024.
2: 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Ladder 1 can disregard that call. 5 is going to handle it.
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0: 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Attention Tanker 43, ladder 49, field 49. Fire report at Durham Road and Church Lane, Brush, 2025.
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2: Deputy Sismo. When you make up your mind when this is going off, just let me know where you want field 2 to go.
4: We've already touched base with him. I'm just going to keep him here in the circle for now. Thank you.
2: Okay, you want field 1 and 2 both there in the circle?
4: You can leave one out front. We'll keep the Jeep back here, whichever one's which.
2: Okay. Field 2 is up here at the entrance then.
4: Perfect. Thank you.
5: 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If you guys can all make announcements on the PA or echo what we're saying. Severe weather's coming. Everybody is to take cover in their vehicles. There is still intent to shoot off fireworks tonight. We're going to try and wait out the storm and they can monitor social media.

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1: I will most likely go off at 9:30 or sometime close to that.
2: We haven't gotten a word yet. The van is supposed to get back in the next 4 minutes.
3: Hey, command.
4: Come here, I got a JC3.
3: Just to keep you updated, myself, the squad, and the tower are all staged in the parking lot of first quality.
4: Okay, on the parking lot of first quality.

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1: 356, I'm bringing you one patient, female, with nausea.

0: 411 at command.
1: 411.
0: Fire police is reporting that Geardy's fire police is having a hard time with the crowd. Is there a way we can get another officer to divert to assist with the crowd control? So I'm actually on that. Thanks, 211. If you could report back what that problem is, if it's just volume, or if they're having a problem where they need actual police assistance. Thank you. Affirmative.
2: Command from 356.
1: 356, yes.
2: All right, I think the ATV was trying to radio and say they have a patient we're going to check out for noise at our unit. And we'll advise.
1: Okay.
0: 411, an update on fire police. He's having an issue centering the vehicles the correct way. The drivers are not paying attention to him directing traffic out there.
1: Okay.
3: Yeah.
1: 211, you're still headed over there, correct? Okay.
3: Yeah.
1: Let me know if you need anything else when you get over there.
4: Good.
3: We didn't copy that. We're closing Ridge Pike down and let people out.
4: Copy. I'm grabbing some non-ambulatory people out of the field.

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1: Copy, 4-1.
0: Run dirties so that I can get through coming your way.
2: Down.

0: Medic 165, 3620 Windy Bush Road, off Old Windy Bush Road, Sobre Tash for CVA. Medic 165, 3620 Windy Bush Road, off Old Windy Bush Road, Sobre Tash for CVA, 2032.
1: We see the weather moving in, so we're just being proactive here.
2: Okay.

0: Falcon Invite. Marrero and Welsh, what are your lots looking like down there?
1: We're like three quarters capacity. We still have some spaces.
0: Okay, let's keep them going down to that south high school lot. Hummel to all Abington units, Hummel to all Abington units. We're going to shoot the fireworks at 8:45 test shot and then at 8:50 shoot off. Hunter is going to be coming out, Tyler, in a couple minutes.
2: Receive.
3: We going to close down Highland then?

0: L-33 from the S-34 on the 95th.
1: Go ahead for him.
0: We pulled some non-ambulatory people under the pavilion. The rest of the fields are clearing out pretty good. Keeping your heads up.
1: Okay. The people are taking cover. There's nobody still out there.
0: There's nobody still out there that needs assistance from us.
1: Received. Thank you.
2: Do we want to shut down Highland?
3: I think we have some space down at the southern end of the high school still. If you still have traffic there, you can clear it. But, yeah, on the northern end, let's close Highland.
4: I'm going to have to humble a copy.

0: Medic 186, 3405 West End Avenue off Philadelphia Avenue. Sensei attachment assault. Medic 186, 3405 West End Avenue off Philadelphia Avenue. Sensei attachment assault. 2037 squad use caution. Police activity.
1: Room up there.
0: Medic 124, 3218 Rickards Road off Main Street, PSC Dublin Barracks, Dublin Borough, Special Assignment Police. Medic 124, 3218 Rickards Road off Main Street, PSC Dublin Barracks, Dublin Borough, Special Assignment Police, 2037.
2: Okay, Andrew 53. County Tower 53 with 3. 3.
3: We held a brush call for a fire in the trash can near Council Rock, Lake School South.
4: Rescue 3 over for that call. Andrew, Rescue 3 over there.
2: I want everybody to take cover. We cannot force anybody to take cover at this point. So get as many people to safety that will listen to reason as possible. If people choose to stay, warn them and move on.
5: Ten by ten area of brush. Doesn't look like there's any immediate exposure issues.
2: Different time, 53.
6: It's cool, because traffic's backing up out into Highland Avenue. If there's no more room, we should probably shut it down out here.
1: Yeah, Highland should be shut down southbound at this point. And then I think, Welsh, can you confirm? I think we have some lots, some spots in that southern lot.
7: There's a good amount of parking still in here outside of Georgetown.
0: 237. 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Rubbish. Plug box 3, 237. The fire squad 2002 Rockaway off Keenan Lane and Newtown Richboro Road at Council Rock High School South. Rubbish. 2040.
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0: 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Station 56, trash, West Bebo Road, Susan Drive, Upper Marion.
1: Shut it off there.
2: Safety 56, 3 is responding.
3: Safety 56, 3, okay. Caller's reporting a bonfire that's starting to spread.
2: Okay, Gaddy.
4: The administration lot, we already have ours closed down. We're sending them everybody to Ghost.
1: Receive. Whoever's blocking or covering entrances into the South High School lot, let's stop letting people in to the South High School lot off of Ghost Road.
4: Copy, we'll be shutting Ghost

0: 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We have a Susquehanna and Highland shut down.
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0: Yeah, it wouldn't be a bad idea to try and provide them cover so those boys over. See how far you got to go back to home.
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1: 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Station 83, electric fire outside Berks Road, Shading Lane. 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
3: All right, unless that's putting somebody in immediate danger, we're just going to hold off on that for now. And if you see other people that are looking for shelter, you can send them to the TAC house for now.
2: Okay, this area is...
4: Commander, Deputy 56-3. Deputy 56-3.
5: Are you in a position to make a face-to-face with these ride operators that are still running the rides? I want the people off the rides and the ride shut down.
3: I'll walk over now.
5: Okay, if you have any problems, let me know.
3: Does Russell have a contact for the head person of this?
5: Okay, we're working on that now.
6: Five and out of command.
5: 509.
6: If possible, can we have any fire, please, at Guarantees and Valley Forge? Redirect vehicles left off of Valley Forge and out to the Pika Center. Too much traffic is building up with all of the pedestrians walking out and vehicles still coming in.
5: Correct. SB 56, did you copy that?
7: No, I did not. Good.
5: 509, go direct with SB
6: 56. 509, if we could direct vehicles left off of Valley Forge, not in the direction of the T. There's too much pedestrian traffic or vehicles are still coming to the lot.
1: Winchester Avenue out North Pine Tree. 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Middletown Township Emergency Transport, 2046.
5: B3 to command.
4: Deputy 56-3.
5: They're shutting them down.
4: Very good, thank you.
7: Sergeant Miller's on his way up to supervise that situation at Gurry's for the fire police.
5: Understood. We have pretty good progress down here. We're moving everybody along. Still have some stragglers on the bank here.

0: 76, electric fire outside 430 or Villa Road. 76, electric fire outside 430 or Villa Road, Michael Road, Allentown Road. Box 19B, Bravo, Thomas.
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2: Electric fire outside, 1435 Walnut Street, box 5222. Station 27, electric fire outside, 1435 Walnut Street, off of East Hornan Street, box 5222, Norristown.
3: 1, did you have the officer sign on?
4: I have to. The light at Arcadia keeps turning red and stop. Everybody's stopping at it.
3: All right, good. That's all we wanted to make sure. That's all we wanted to make sure. 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
2: Okay.
3: Squad's going to take Anderson. Myself and the tower will take Mark Lane. Just to make sure the squad's handling Anderson.
4: Yeah, you gave me the squirt in Deputy 3 to go to Anderson.
3: Okay, myself and the tower are going to go to Mark. The squad's going to remain available for the next.
4: Okay, right here.
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0: 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Karen Share, 73 Shouterton Road. Off Bethlehem Pike, box 3622, Hilltown Township, Bucks County.
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Preps Road, Camp Road, box 692. 72, what's the fire outside? Preps Road, Camp Road, box 692, south.

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1: Okay, thank you.
0: Bike patrol units, Hummel to all bike patrol units and foot patrol units. You guys are clear to head back to the annex. Just stand by to respond if needed. Want to get you guys back to the annex before the weather.
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6: 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Mudwalk 30, 16, 927 Lincoln Highway, up Trenton Avenue. Extra space storage alarm system. Mudwalk 30, 16, 957 Lincoln Highway, up West Trenton Avenue. Extra space storage alarm system, 2056.
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1: Hey, Chief, we got that. We need police presence at Fernandez and Astor. We got girls fighting in the street.
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2: Okay.
3: Deputy 2 is responding.
2: Deputy 2.
4: 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Houston Road, Kyle Lane, Lower Gwinnett, 385 Fishcar 10 Sprint.
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0: 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Station 62, Electric Fire outside 800 Spruce Street, between South 8th Street and South 9th Street. Box 495, North Wales.
1: 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Press service 93, respond. Talk to box 23. Yes, fire 128 Maple Ave, off Street Road and Green Lane as well. Rescue 3 is writ. Press service 93, respond. Talk to box 23. Yeah, this is fire 128 Maple Avenue, off Street Road and Green Lane as well. 2102. Rescue 3 is writ. Press service 93, respond. Talk to box 23. Yes, fire 128 Maple Avenue.

0: 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Fire Squad 27, complex on Rob River Lane Brush, 2103.
1: Traffic coming southbound. Where's that coming from?
2: That was a lot.

0: Andrew 7 from Deputy 7. Andrew 7. PD's reporting on the inbound side. So come up Pershing off of Penland.
1: Appreciate it.

0: second call, engine 78, fire alarm, Hopewell. 601 Hunsinger Road, Box 6310. Station 72, second call, engine 78, fire alarm, Hopewell. Hunsinger Road, in Heath Road, Crestwood Drive, Box 6310, Franconia.
1: She's actually going to be at Filer and Vandenberg. So, 508 White, GMC Sierra.
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2: Seven responding with three.
3: Montgomery, Deputy 7.
4: Deputy 7, Squad 7, I can respond.
3: Notify SEPTA they have power lines down inbound side at the Penland train station.

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0: 52, Squad 87, Squad 78, Fire Alarm, 6 Simmons Road, Mach 73.5. Station 52, Squad 87, Squad 78, Fire Alarm, 6 Simmons Road, between Big Road, Little Road, Mach 73.5, Lower Frederick.
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2: Command receipts. All right, at this point, we're just going to concentrate on getting everybody out of here. We're going to take a flyer on the fact that this show is probably not going to go here. So, command all traffic units, outer units, keep everything closed.

0: until inner units, you can get pedestrian traffic cleared out enough. Units at the Heuser Park crosswalk, if you can position your vehicles and barricades in a way that gives a lane reduction for the rideshare people and the people waiting for rides, and we can then safely start moving traffic, that's what we'll do.
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3: 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Marine Box 59 code, East Main Street, Patterson Road. On flood of water, 2109.
4: 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Fish 500 Woods, 2930 Oklahoma Road, Smith Avenue, Outner Road, Ux 29 Alpha 1, Abington.

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0: 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In Springfield Avenue, Sunnybrook Road, box 2831, Springfield.
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5: To go to 6310 Sunnybrook Road, I have heavy fire in the woods behind the house.
2: Okay.

0: Peloton Island, Milford.
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0: Hold the box 8772, 1010. Peloton Avenue, Frost, 2112.
2: 10 Sunnybrook Road. 6, trash, 6310 Sunnybrook Road, box 3228, White Marsh.
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0: 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Wires,

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1: 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Engine 36. 7 is red power, 57, spot 108. Fire quarter 122 is Broad Tree. West Broad Tree and Hellerton Avenue, rebuilding. 2150.
2: Was that? Major Talmo, should we open up northbound traffic on Highland?
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4: Go ahead.
5: All right, there's no fire behind the movie tavern. 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
1: I'm not sure if you got with Deputy 6 or not. The call at the movie tavern is going to be related to their other call. So you just want to respond to the rear of El Limon in the shopping center.
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3: Fall victim, 3128 Taft Road. Rear B, fall victim, 3128 Taft Road, off Fillmore Road, East Harmon.

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0: 116th and Pure 73, 105 Hope Road on Holland Road, and then Patrick followed them. Medic 116 to Pure 73, 105 Hope Road off Holland Road, North Hampton, Falvicum, 21 points. October 125, 252 Belmont Avenue, Liberty Point, room 303. Call 135 to 125, 221 Avenue on Spruce Street, Liberty Point, room 303. This is Tom Barber, emergency transport. 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This is Tom Barber, emergency transport, 2120.
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0: Relax 2952. 2650 Kelly Road off Eastern Road, Homewood Street, 6 up elevator. Relax 2952. 2650 Kelly Road off Eastern Road, Homewood Street. Stop the elevator, 2121.
3: Ken, did you copy that?
2: And also the keys for the light tower.
5: Sounds good. Thanks, Vinny.

0: Rich Pike is wide open. There's not that many people here. I don't know if we need to, if the Sandbys want to stay, they're more than welcome to stay. But they don't, if they want to go, I think they can go. I mean, we're pretty much just going to be sitting here doing nothing. Okay. I think just keeping the 51 units on site, that should be sufficient for the amount of people that are left. Absolutely, Mark. Matt, I agree with you. Just, I think it's plenty. There's really not that many people here. We're going to make the determination again at 9:40 with the shooters if they're good to go at 9:45. We'll do it in the rain, but not with the lightning. Okay, thank you. 84S34. Copy that.
1: I do.
0: Engine in chief 98.
2: 98 copies. Thank you.
0: Just let us know if you're going to stay or not.
3: I copy. We're going to hold out and watch the show.
2: Okay.
3: If you guys need anything to show, we'll let you know when we're going to take up.
0: Appreciate it. Thank you. Pipeline 66.
4: Good. We're going to probably hang out for a little bit. We're late now.
0: Okay. 977.
4: 77 copy. We'll hang out, watch fireworks.
0: Okay.
5: Good.
6: The end of the line of cars that came from Susquehanna are past my lot. I'm still holding up this line a lot to get out. Am I going to hold them still?
5: All right, we still have a lot of traffic coming out of the VIP lot, so it's going to be backed up for a little bit.
7: I'm letting the lights do. We don't have anybody down here, Chris, so no pedestrians. We just let the lights do the work.
0: All right, very good. We'll give you a final word in like 10 to 15 minutes, and if you could also have whoever's driving the red Tahoe that had a command board in it come back up here before you guys leave for good, that would be appreciated so we can bump this off.
7: Yeah, once you give us the word to clear, I'll have them come back.
8: Hey, if you guys are clear of Burger King, can you make your way up to the mulch area and the township over your engines? We got multiple mulch piles burning.
9: All right, they're back at my station already. I'll have to have them come up.
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9: Received. You better come light some sirens.
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2: Ladder 17, assist 89 on a building investigation, 476 Coach Light Circle, box 6110. Ladder 17, assist station 89 on building investigation, 476 Coach Light Circle, in Fairway Drive, White Horse Court, box 6110, Lower Southford.
0: State Road, Colliers International. The Rock 1152, 2955 State Road off Mack Drive, International Waterfront Laundry. The Rock 1152, 2955 State Road off River Road, International Waterfront Alarm, 2128.
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1: 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Shoot off.

0: You're detective. Thank you.
1: Yeah, from the field town. Can you copy one?
2: Go ahead with it.
1: Last name. 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
3: Spring Garden, Mill Verna. Check the last house on the left on her.
4: Spring Garden, Verna. Last house on the right on Verna. Copy.
3: Last house on the left. There is live power lines down.
5: They are still live. The fire is dying down. Keep the picture. They're probably bad at it.
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1: I'm pretty free out here with me. Where you want to?
2: As I go up Rockaway to Sydney and back down to our location, just got flagged down for another flyer at the bottom of the hill. We are in St. Leonard's and Newtown tomorrow.
1: Okay, let's give that a time with the rest of you. Where you go, not committed to spring volume. I don't think that. Let's get through the topic.
3: We're on course to not approach the ground.
1: All right, why don't you read your ass? I just went over here with me. Prince 3, copy that, 3 down burner.

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1: Yeah, Lieutenant 66.
2: We're getting dispatched out to Lower Salford for their box.
1: Take it in. Thank you.
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0: 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Go ahead.
1: 67505 That's as in Sam. 35956
0: No, sorry, that's my fault, Ben. 67550 is the top number.
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1: You guys are good and secure. 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
1: 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Let the traffic flow.
2: Tackle box 4563, 140 Hanover Street.

0: Tackle box 4563, Metro MC3, tower 21. 140 East Hanover Street off Oak Court and Brentwood Court, wires and swelling. Tackle box 4563, Metro MC3, tower 21. 140 East Hanover Street off Oak Court and Brentwood Court, wires and swelling at 2139. Company switching operator on the eastbound.
1: Okay, we have apparatus over there now. Route 4.
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0: 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Lower Moreland Township, Newman's dwelling at 2140.

0: 42, squad 71, Woods, 3181 Main Street, Fox 795. 42, squad 71, Woods, 3181 Main Street, New Church Road, Garyville Pike, Fox 795, Marlboro.
1: Ten Fuhrer.
2: The traffic coming out of the carousel to go eastbound, that'd be great.
0: Ridge Pike, 53 Trash, 3234 Ridge Pike between Eagle Stream Drive, Summit Avenue, Box 667, Lower Providence.
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1: Kevin, the island's clear. We have nothing over here.
6: Received. If you're clear, I have to say, you can start making your way back.
1: Received. Have a good night.
6: Thank you very much.
0: Back to box 16-2, the fire report is 738 Sierra.
7: Big bags. Can somebody touch base with the event people to see if we can get some plastic bags back here?

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1: 52-1, Tower 8, Tower 14, engine 44, the fire is 4730, Cedar Avenue, off Clinton Avenue, a dwelling. Back box 16-2, engine 7, engine 52-1, Tower 8, Tower 14, engine 44, fire is 4730, Cedar Avenue, off Clinton Avenue, a dwelling, 2043, coming switch operator on south end.
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0: Yep.
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0: 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We were able to extinguish the dry cam, the fires that were burning. 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
4: All right, let me ask you something. Is there enough traffic in there that at 10 o'clock you want us to shut down Ridge Pike again?
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0: 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Sending 167, 97, Sires, Mike. Medic 167, 97, Sires Lane off North Woodburn Road, Middletown Township, respiratory stress. Medic 167, 97, Sires Lane off North Woodburn Road, Middletown Township, respiratory stress, 2150.
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0: 100. I heard gas inside the 100 York Apartments, 100 Old York Road, box 29, F Foxtrot 5-4. 200. Engine 303, squad 100. I heard gas inside the 100 York Apartments, 100 Old York Road, between East Township Line Road, Gordon Road, box 29, F Foxtrot 5-4, Abington.
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5: Well, there's a 3 million. 3 million. 3 million. 3 million. 3 million. 3 million. 3 million. 3 million. 3 million. 3 million. 3 million. 3 million. 3 million. 3 million. 3 million. 3 million. 3 million. 3 million. 3 million. 3 million. 3 million. 3 million. 3 million. 3 million. 3 million. 3 million. 3 million. 3 million. 3 million. 3 million. 3 million. 3 million. 3 million. 3 million. 3 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million. 3 million. 3 million. 3 million. 3 million. 3 million. 3 million. 3 million. 3 million. 3 million. 3 million. 3 million. 3 million. 3 million. 3 million. 3 million. 3 million. 3 million. 3 million. 3 million. 3 million. 3 million. 3

0: 500, fire alarm. Madison Manor Apartment, 1875 Jenkintown Road. Walnut Street, Stewart Avenue, Box 29, Delta 5, Addison.
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0: I'm on radio, go ahead for that out of building.
1: 179 left lane, they're saying the fire is back on the power line going towards the street.
0: This is Houston Protocol, come out of that address right now.
1: Okay, do we need the tactical transmitter?
0: It's attachable yet. We're just still waiting for Pico to be energized and start to take more of the wires.
1: Okay.

0: Group 1. Right, he says.
1: Oops. 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
0: Exactly.

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1: 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Station 35, Buck Slaughter 90, building investigation 403, Corinthian Avenue, North Warminster Road, Preston Lane, Buck 3591 up from Holland.
0: Runway 174, 826 West Bristol Road, or Brookdale Road, one to pass with next stage. Medic 174, 826 West Bristol Road, or Wimbledon Road, one to pass with next stage, 228.

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1: Attention, you deputy, you are on Charlie property.
0: Understood. Fox, you need one of my Chico. That's the high boys line on his tower.
2: Okay, I'm gonna look. It's over there.
0: Okay.
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1: 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Apparently it's the at the loading dock, a box smoking in the dumpster.
2: Okay. Squad, you still on radio?
0: Yeah,
3: Dean, we're out with a call right now. Safety 56.
2: Okay. Can I go ahead and dispatch it out?
1: I see.
3: Bill 56 to safety. We'll update you, advise what's going on.

0: 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Okay. Box 1441, 1231 Veterans Highway, Winter Drive, Sunoco, Brush. Box 1441, 1231 Veterans Highway, Winter Drive, Sunoco, Brush, 2211.
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0: 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Box 356, 129 Williams Avenue, Midland Road, wires, 2212.
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3: The Quinn.
2: Quinn 35 from W9.
5: Quinn 35.
2: Hey, 12-inch round tree into the house. No obvious damage from the inside. No smoking, arcing. They checked the attic. No hazard. No injuries to the personnel and persons inside.
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0: Deputy Susan, the area bus. Do you have a callback number on this?
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0: Do it this time.
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9: Bill, we got a call. Traffic 79 is going to take my spot. And I'm going to respond in the Lower Fosgrove.
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11: FP 511 from the command post.
8: 311.
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8: Okay.

0: 430 Cedar Street off Walnut Street, Apartment A, Bristol Borough, patient assist. Respond 54, cover 143, 430 Cedar Street off Walnut Street, Apartment A, Borough, patient assist. 26. QRS 51, respond. Respond 54, 430 Cedar Street. QRS 51, respond. Maywest 41, 430 Cedar Street off Walnut Street. Apartment A, Bristol Borough, patient sir. QRS 51, respond. Maywest 41, 430 Cedar Street off Walnut Street. Apartment A, Bristol Borough, patient sir. 2250.
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0: Just let us know when you're clear.
2: 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I thought that was the end of the fireworks. Tell me when it's over so I can respond to Lower Pots Grove.
3: Four from one. 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Are you going to be good?
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0: Squad 185, 132 Gibson Road off Pass Avenue, Terry Trailer Park, Lot 158, Pensacola Pass for an environmental emergency. Medic 155, from Jefferson Buck, cover Squad 185. 132 Gibson Road off Pass Avenue, Terry Trailer Park, Lot 158, Pensacola Pass for an environmental emergency at 2220.
1: So you can cut out?
2: 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Sorry, I couldn't get through on the radio. 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
1: Could you add M179 Wolf to that call history? They have a wire next to the house. It's burning back over to the yard pole near Pleasant Street. So, go all off. Okay.

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0: 9-1-2-4-1. 430 Cedar Street, apartment 9.

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Medic 141. 430 Cedar Street off Walnut Street, Franklin Street, Apartment A. Please prior to speed for lift assist. Quinn 51 respond with Medic 141. 430 Cedar Street off Walnut Street, Franklin Street, Apartment A. Just a prior to speed for lift assist, 20 feet, 20 feet.

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1: Yes.
0: Any stop up and cover 71 for a wire is called 7 Taylor Way, Johnson Way for power line directly off of it.
2: 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And Pendleton Pike, Ox 45-8, lower running.
3: Everyone 9, yeah, just depending on traffic, try to get everybody right. But if you get some gaps with the light traffic, we can probably dump some of them to the left too. That's your call up there.
4: Copy. They're getting backed up over here a little bit. That's why I'm asking.
3: Yeah, try to keep them right then.

0: I have a branch that snapped. It took down one line, and it's currently resting on two more power lines, and it's actively on fire. We're not going to be able to put it out. Lines are still charged. Can you have Pico come out this way? I'm going to try to get you a pole number.
1: Okay, we'll give it to him. They're in storm mode.
2: I just got a call from 45 PD. He said we can recall.
1: Hello.
0: Vinny?
3: Yeah.
0: Which intersection are you guys going to start at?
4: Chief Officer from Fire Communications. Station 5, Chief Officer from Fire Communications, 2225.

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1: We still have a St. Thomas Borough and St. Leonard.
2: Affirmative.
1: Nothing.
2: Just helping with traffic, trying to see if we get some fire police out here. The fire is really out of the time, we're just waiting on Pico.
1: Okay.
0: And I'm only be dealing with Coolidge.
3: All right, that way we can get the fire police out of here.
0: Yeah, 10-4, you can pull them up there at Stanbridge and Sturger. Let them come down and just force them to the right down there. And we'll, as soon as we got them barricades up on Harding, you can pull Markley and Harding.
3: Okay.

0: 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Sydney Road and St. Leonard Road. Richboro Road. Rockwick. Traffic total and utility complaint. All available Station 3 fire, please respond. Sydney Road and St. Leonard Road. East Richboro Road and Rockway. Traffic control and utility complaint. 22.0.
1: We got wires down the Pico's list across from 70 Durham Road. It's going to be portable, not less than trucking at this time.
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Electrical fire outside. H&R Block, 19 North Hanover Street, Box 941. Station 69, electrical fire outside. H&R Block, 19 North Hanover Street. Between Buttonwood Alley and King Street, Box 941, Pottstown.

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1: Can you repeat that?
0: Traffic coming out of Turtle Creek is minimal.
1: Okay, thank you.
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1: Okay, thank you.
3: 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We have Wilk Street River Road as well. All right. All right, I'll get in touch with Rescue 45 on the phone and have a call to that address.
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0: 51-2, if you can stop for those cones, I'm going to head up that way now, too.
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3: 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Station 23, a fire alarm, 403 Great Springs Road, between Old Gulf Road and Hoffman Drive, Laramie.
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1: Go ahead.
0: How you guys making out?
1: They're all good. We just returned our cars. 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We're coming back over.
0: Okay.

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0: 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You guys can clear if you haven't already.
1: Copy that.
2: Copy.
3: C-14 from 1.
0: Go ahead, go before.
3: Yeah, the traffic units just turn it around and they'll be down at your spot in a minute. Joe will be there in just a couple minutes.
0: Yeah, he's here now. We just got him loaded up. He's on his way back to the station.
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5: All his cones, everything's in the back of the utility. We'll load it back up when the traffic gets back.
3: Are you saying the cones at the church there?
5: Yeah, I have all the cones from North Limerick and Ridge, Lewis and Dollar Tree.
3: Okay, great. Thank you.

0: 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Station 27, fire alarm. Salvation Army, 533 Sweet Street, US Dairy Street, West Marshall Street, box 5232 North.
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2: Alright, we're gonna add another call off to you for this. 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
1: Okay.
2: Actually, he's running down the guide wire to the street, too.
1: Squad 27, okay.
3: Nothing shot.
1: Deputy 23, okay.

0: I mean, Quinn 27 is fine with three.
1: Quinn 27, okay.
2: Assistant 27 responding.
1: Assistant 27, okay. Third floor, north zone 6.

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I see it.

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I'll skip back bike whipping.

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1: Road arena. Box 6513, the Fire Square, 3610 Bristol Road and Chamonix Boulevard at Rita's and a dumpster. Look at box 6513, Fire Square, 3610 Bristol Road off the Chamonix Boulevard at Rita's. The dumpster is 22 feet long.

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1: Billy, I'm going to shut the lights off to the football fields, and I'm going to get out of here. You're good with this baseball field lights?
2: Yeah, I'll take care of the baseball. Where do you want the gator?
1: What was that last part? I cut you out.
2: Where would you like them to put the gator?
1: Up near the pack house is fine, please. Under the covering, if they can. That'll be all right. There's golf carts there. They can go right around there.
2: Okay.
1: Thank you. If you can, when you shut those baseball field lights off, just lock that box, please. You don't need the key. Just press that lock shut.
2: Okay.
1: Thank you. If you need anything, you can give me a shout on myself.
2: Okay.
0: 791. 42 Fire Police, this is Traffic Control, 1050 Raymond Road. In McLean Station Road, Upinville Road, Box 791, Marlboro.

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The box 4561, New Tarrasburg Road and Mill Pond, wires, 2300.

0: 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Medic 186, 4695 Somerton Road on Metropolitan Drive, Trevo Senior Center, Apartment 220, San Sam Township, Donald Payne, 2302. Squadron 45, 70 Durham Road at Birch's on 210. Squadron 45, 70 Durham Road off Eagle Road at Birch's on 210. UTAM Patch with Balls. Squadron 45, 70 Durham Road off Eagle Road at Birch's on 210. UTAM Patch with Balls at 2302.
1: Balls, 207 South Station Road. Kemp Road and Bowman Road, off Frederick.

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1: Chief 100 responding.
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0: Montgomery from Deputy 6. All right, we extinguished the fire at 5310. Pico has not shown up. If they need to get a hold of me, tell them to call my cell.
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I'll Falk Crossing, Buckingham Pass, Chestnut. 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

BD-37. Cinch engine 22, engine 77. Ladder 0, ladder 31. Fire is reported 26,000 Cornerstone Drive off Township Line Road, the edge at Yardley, an apartment. Fox 8037. Cinch engine 22, engine 77. Ladder 0, ladder 31. Fire is reported 26,000 Cornerstone Drive, Township Line Road, the edge of Yardley, an apartment, 2318.

0: Bomb 68, 1350 South Woodburn Road, Woodburn Apartments at Foxtrot 105. Squadron 68, 1350 South Woodburn Road, Alcoholworks Drive North, Woodburn Apartments at Foxtrot 105, Middletown Township location of the Squadron 68, 1350 South Woodburn Road, Alcoholworks Drive North, Woodburn Apartments at Foxtrot 105, Middletown Township location of the 2326.
1: Crash, 1217 Markley Street, Box 5212. 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

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Box 2314, fire for 601 Minsky Trail on North Dublin Pike, Rush. 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

and we're reporting on Orleans Avenue, Falls Township, Respiratory Stress. Medic 155, 17th Avenue, reporting on Orleans Avenue, Falls Township, Respiratory Stress, 2335.

313, assist your 11 truck on a head injury, 1325 Waverly Road. 313, assist 313-11 on a head injury, 1325 Waverly Road, Youngstrud Road, Briar Hill Road, Gladwell, Normandy.

Riverside Pendleton Train Station, 929 Pershing Road, Box 458. Station 7, electric fire outside Pendleton Train Station, 929 Pershing Road, Pendleton Pike and Pendleton Pike, Box 458, Lower Gwinnett.

0: 97 officer from Kang. Police are saying you can recall again. No need for the fire department.
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0: 7 units recall for battalion 7-1.

Southbound, I won't see one northbound. Southbound, Pennsylvania Turnpike, mile marker 39.1. West Rockville Township, respiratory stress. Medic 108 southbound, medic 151 northbound. Southbound Pennsylvania Turnpike, mile marker 39.1 in the vehicle. West Rockville Township, respiratory stress, 2350.

2345 B fire alarm, North Wales Elementary School, 201 Summit Street, box 49502. 62345-28 responding, fire alarm, North Wales Elementary School, 201 Summit Street, South 2nd Street, South 4th Street, box 49502, North Wales.

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Charles Avenue. Chris Pant will follow them. Swallow 43, 237 Hillcrest Avenue, Charles Avenue. 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

Medic 124, 3218 Rickards Road, PSP Dublin Barracks. Medic 124, 3218 Rickards Road off North Main Street, PSP Dublin. 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

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Book box 3433, 281 North Hammond Avenue off Mohawk Road, alarm system 0008.

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Squadron 29, 2227 Evan Drive off Matt's Way, Warrington Township Emergency Transport.

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0: Montgomery, Deputy 7. If you get any calls, any more calls for Penland train station, just put it on officers only and the police department. It's going to take a while for PICO and SEPTA to get this under control.
1: Okay. You would still want the officers dispatch, or you just want it on PD only?
0: Yeah, you can make it on PD only until 6 a.m. That'll be fine. They'll call us if they need anything.
1: Okay, definitely so.

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1: Okay. Caller had a bird's nest that caught on fire in an outside light fixture. They have doubts requesting someone to check on it.
0: Okay.

41, 1155 Old School Road. Squadron 41, 1155 Old School Road off Sawmill Road. Hancock Towns for hemorrhage. Squadron 41, 1155 Old School Road off Sawmill Road. Hancock Towns for hemorrhage, 0025. Squadron 13, 1636 Bonnie Bray Drive. Squadron 13, 1636 Bonnie Bray Drive on Gravel Hill Road, representing the Township Emergency Transport. Squadron 13, 1636 Bonnie Bray Drive on Gravel Hill Road, representing the Township Emergency Transport, 0025.

0: Clinic 124, 119 Maple Avenue off Middle Road at 31 PD. Dublin Borough Special Thomas with the police. Clinic 124, 119 Maple Avenue off Middle Road at 31 PD headquarters. Dublin Borough Special Thomas with the police, 0038.
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Change to 93, Tower 29, Rescue 29. Fire report 1425, Turkey Trot Road off Meeting House Road, Stony Road, as well.

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0: 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Okay.
1: Seven electric fire outside Oak Terrace Drive, West Welsh Road, box 45-3. Seven electric fire outside Oak Terrace Drive and West Welsh Road, box 45-3, Lower Bennett.

reporting into the shed on the rear of the property now. Originally reporting a low involved, now they're saying it's just a shed in the rear of the property.

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It's probably 250 feet back into the property.

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Therapy ahead injury, 615 Brenda Lane, between Nottingham Road and Northampton Road, Eastbourne.

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1: Deputy 7, are you remaining? I gave the info to Pico. I'm sure they're still in storm mode.
0: Negative. You can make us all available. I'll be out here for a couple minutes talking to the police department.
1: Okay, Deputy 7.

0: Montgomery Deputy 7. Can you put that address also on the police department response only till 8 a.m.? And there is a power outage in the area on that one.
1: Okay, I closed that out. Was that 504 West Welsh?
0: I believe that was the number, yes.
1: Receive.

Pretty 7-9. We're given all the info that it was down and there's a car around it.

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2: Okay.

at 115, Trevor Swallow 13. 153 Stratford Drive, on Fair Hill Drive and Sherwood Drive, Sam Township, carbon dioxide poisoning. Medic 115, cover squad 113, 153 Stratford Drive, on Fair Hill Drive and Sherwood Drive, Sam Township, carbon dioxide poisoning, on 114.

53, carbon monoxide detector, 569 Long Meadow Route. Station 53, carbon monoxide detector, 569 Long Meadow Road, in Markham Lane, 70 Drive, 6630, Lower Providence.

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Redispatch, Quinn 27, Quinn 54, 356, Stairs 56, building. Dave and Buster's, 310 Goddard Boulevard, Box 5677. 56, redispatch, Quinn 27, Quinn 54, 356, Stairs 56, a building. Dave and Buster's, 310 Goddard Boulevard, between North Gulf Road and Mall Boulevard, Box 5677, Upper Marion, Operator Region 4.

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0: get or not get.
1: I'm with the manager right now. They said that they're seeing smoke somewhere in the employee hallway right now. I'm just bringing me back to it right now.

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1: Accident with injuries in the area of 1115 Bethlehem Pike between Enclave Boulevard and the connecting road, Montgomery.

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0: That B-56ers are either.
1: A B-56 striker.
0: Squad officer from that B-3.
2: Yeah.
0: Like, would you switch over to your ops yet?
2: Negative. We can now, though.
0: Okay. County Deputy 56-3. I'll be in command, and we're going to switch to the ops channel upon arrival.
1: You're in command 127. You're responding to Goddard Boulevard, North Marion. Operate Ops 4 for command.
0: Quinn 27 from command.
1: Quinn 27.
0: First through area when you arrive and name some of the squad.
1: Received on first through area.
3: Quinn 54 responding with 4.
1: Okay, Quinn 54.
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0: Yeah.
1: Command get squad officer.
0: Okay, we had a odor in a hallway. If we can have the Quint when they get here, put their man up to the roof, just check HVAC units. We believe that's what this is going to be, but currently we have no signs of smoke or fire. Just a haze, or excuse me, an odor.
1: Okay, receive. I'll have the squirt stand by the hydro when they arrive.
0: Okay.

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1: Command, good.
0: If we could, too, just have the squirts crew check the Best Buy out. 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I think Dave and Buster's might actually be on the top roof. We're on the rear bump out.
1: Okay.

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0: correctional officer from command.
1: Yes.
0: What other resources do you think we're going to need?
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0: Okay, sounds good. 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
2: Cardiac arrest, 542 Walnut Street, 332. Cardiac arrest, 542 Walnut Street, between North Washington Street and North Warren Street, Potsdam.
1: I don't think so. I don't think we're going to get two of them off here with much more investigation. We just have it narrowed down to this rear hallway. And I have a very strong suspicion that it is HVAC. We just need to track down what unit, if possible.
0: Okay.
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Station 35, Fire Alarm Scantech, 1100 Eastern Road, between Fitzwater Town Road and Drea Drive, Box 3544, Upper Marlin.

Curious 55, cardiac emergency, 343 East Hector Street. 313A, Curious 55, cardiac emergency. 343 East Hector Street, Poplar Street, Cherry Street, Kyle Jockey.

0: Squad 56 officer from Quinn 27 officer.
1: Yes.
0: He said you were at the location in the rear hallway. Is that correct?
1: That's correct. We're on the Charlie side. Probably middle of the building.
0: Copy, we're going to lay that out.
2: Where's 56 to command?
3: Command, it's Squad 56.
2: An entry into the old Best Buy. Nothing evident, no alarm.
3: Okay, you made it inside?
2: Correct.
3: Okay, no odors or anything. You're clear over there.
2: Yeah, looks fine over here.
3: Okay. You send your manpower back to the truck and just hang tight for now.

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1: Command Jack, Glen 27 officer.
0: All HVAC units in the suspected area are off, normal operation. Nothing up here is evidence of any issues.
1: Okay, just hang out there for a minute. SWAT officer from command.
2: Yes.
1: Are you back in that area?
2: Correct. We have a couple electrical panels up here. We're going back with a thorough run-through of the tick. Currently, we don't have anything out of the ordinary on anything that we checked.
1: Okay, we're going to have a quick one now.
2: I believe so. If they didn't have any obvious flaring issues, they could come down. The only issue that we had here is the employees reported that they had some type of power outage for a significant number of hours today, so I don't know if that's going to be playing a part in our problem.
1: Okay. I have the Schwartz crew out at my car if you need fresh news or anything. And Quint 27, you can come down and show your area if you guys can free up once you're down.
0: Copy. Make your way down now.
2: Squad officer commander, you can have one of the Dave and Buster employees. Leave it to the manager out there, the gentleman, come back up here. We're trying to get back into that fire alarm panel room. That's going to be the last room that we really need to track.
1: Okay, we'll work on that.

0: 145, 18 Columbine Circle.
1: Yeah, I'm to an electrical panel in the electrical room. We're going to advise management of the findings. We have an odor coming out of it. No real heat, just strong odor.
2: Okay. Is it worth notifying PICO, or are you just going to let them handle it?
1: This is going to end up being on their side.
2: Okay.

0: Yeah, we just found two trip breakers, too, so this is all adding up. I'm letting management know now. They're going to have an electrician come out and take a look at this.
1: Okay, sounds good.

0: Man from Quick 27, you said we're good to take off.
1: Yes, you're good. Thank you.
0: No problem.
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5, 3100 Don Allen Drive, Sedgefield Boulevard, Mayflower Drive, Valley Elementary School, and Dumpster. Overwatch 8880, attention due to crew 65, fires reported 3100 Don Allen Drive, off Sedgefield Boulevard, Mayflower Drive, at Valley Elementary School, and Dumpster, 214.

3487 Paper Mill Road, Box 257, Station 19, Fireland, 3487 Paper Mill Road, Saddlebrook Lane, Library Road, Box 257, Lower Mullen.

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1: 61, okay. 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
0: Captain 61 through the lieutenant.

0: 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Go ahead on op 6.
1: Come to that main entrance out front where you just passed. 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They'll let you in the main door.
0: Proceed.

Fire reported 87 Missing Men Drive, off Peter Drive and Redwood Drive, an automobile, 325, Fire reported 87 Missing Men Drive, off Peter Drive and Redwood Drive, an automobile, 325.

0: Box 335, Texaquid 73, Ladder 2, fires aborted 87 Misty Meadow Drive, off Peter Drive and Redwood Drive, and dwelling. Attack on Box 335, attention, Quint 73, Ladder 2, fires aborted 87 Misty Meadow Drive, off Peter Drive and Redwood Drive, and dwelling, 222.
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Fort Warren, Omaha, Kansas.

0: 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It was on.
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0: 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Okay, first bird.
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I just fired 87 missing minute drive off Peter Drive and Redwood Drive as well. 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
0: That's affirmative. There's troubles on the alarm right now, but they're not actually reading the alarm. So I was just confirming with security.
1: Proceed. I'm going to make my way out and clear us out. You guys are good to go.
0: Proceed.

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available.

Medic 129, 2300, correction, 2900 Sioux Road at the passways of Warrington. Medic 129, 2900 Street Road, Hospital with the Boulevard and Meehan Drive, the pathways at Warrington, unit 113. Warrington Captain, follow them. Medic 129, 2900 Street Road, Hospital with the Boulevard and Meehan Drive, the pathways at Warrington, unit 113. Warrington Captain, follow them, 336.

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Red Rock 617, 676 Rosewood Avenue, off 2nd Street and Brownsville Road at Wawa. Call the Knox Alarm. Red Rock 617, 676 Rosewood Avenue, off 2nd Street and Brownsville Road at Wawa. Call the Knox Alarm 236.

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35, fire alarm. 117, Fitzwater, down there. Box 35, 45. Station 35, fire alarm. 117, Fitzwater, down there. Sheldon Road, Marcham Road, Box 35, 45, Upper Moreland.

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Medic 114, 32, help us. Medic 114, 32, Hope Road off Holland Road and Rockshore Road, North Tampa Township of Sinkby. Medic 114, 32, Hope Road off Holland Road and Rockshore Road, North Tampa Township of Sinkby, 458.

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0: 58, 59, 329, an accident with injuries, 222 South Park Road, box 8854. 58, 59, an accident with injuries, 222 South Park Road, off of East High Street, box 8854, Lower Potts Grove.
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1: 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Traffic control of the wires. 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
0: 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Off Egypt Road, Box 6861, up to Providence.
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99, 1290 on South Road, up the Kirk Road and South Eastern Road right now. On South Road, of Third Road, South Eastern Road, Grundy Hall, Myers Road, Township, Emergency Transport. 029, 1290 on South Road, of Third Road, South Eastern Road, Grundy Hall, Freshly Medical Line, 542.

0: arrest, 301 West Friedley Street, 308, cardiac arrest, 301 West Friedley Street, Plain Juniper Street, Park Alley, Norristown.
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2: Deputy 500, okay. It's a tree on the house. They're also saying it possibly fell into the neighbor's house. No injuries in the caller's house.

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is DMS, listing 301 West Freeman Street. Fox 221. Station 27, this is DMS, 301 West Freeman Street, in Juniper Street, Park Alley, Box 221, Arsenal.

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1: Highway 2.

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Tiger Golf 54, 718 Warwick Road, off of Warwick Circle and Hope Boulevard. Falls Township, they follow them. Tiger Golf 54, 718 Warwick Road, off of Warwick Circle and Hope Boulevard. Falls Township, they follow them. Sign up, 10-9.

0: Engine 76, SIS Station 14 on a building investigation, 309 Delaware Avenue, Box 537. Engine 76, SIS Station 14 on a building investigation, 309 Delaware Avenue, off Susquehanna Avenue, Box 537, Lansdale.
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Roger, vomiting. Courts at Spring Mill Station, 1101 East Hector Street. 318, Roger, vomiting. Courts at Spring Mill Station, 1101 East Hector Street, White Marsh.

6988, engine 19, engine 19-1, engine 78, engine 29, tower 66, tower 29. I was reported 1745 southeast of road, Duane Road, Almshouse Road, at the Whole Foods, a building. Box 7988, engine 19, engine 19-1, engine 29, engine 78, tower 29, tower 66. The fire is reported 1745 southeast of road, Duane Road, Almshouse Road, Whole Foods, a building. No, 606.

0: 7988. Then the 19 and the 19-1 and the 78, tower 56, tower 29. I reported 1745 southeast and road off Almshouse Road at Baltimore. Incoming. All units from the carbon monoxide alarm around the Boeing 5. He's definitely coming up.
1: 919's around.
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I'm a town township diabetic. 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

79 in the 76.

acres, 56 respiratory, Kingswood Apartment, 600 Lewis Road. 356 acres, 56 respiratory, Kingswood Apartment, 600 Lewis Road. 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

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Lock 625, station 46, fire alarm, Chateau Valley Forge Hotel, 2522 West Main Street, Long Avenue, North Trooper Road, box 625, West Hotel.

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1: 68 for your third, Avalon. 5 to cover 480 DPL Drive east of Downhill Road.

68, your third ambulance. This is call 5 to cover 48 Deepdale Drive east of Downhill Road. That was South Ashworth Transport. 68 through your third ambulance, this is call 5 to cover 48 Deepdale Drive east of Downhill Road. That was South Ashworth Transport, 633.

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2: 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Police crews really went out for a security alarm. 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

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Take a medical 65 to cover 508 Cavanaugh Road at the South Coast Boulevard Police Department Road. Lost Township, CDA. 54 for your second ambulance. Medical 55 is responding to cover 508 Cavanaugh Road at the South Coast Boulevard Police Department Road. Lost Township, CDA. 666.

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0: 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It was a smoke detector left outside in the trash. Is there an elevator alarm at Thrasher Hill Nursing Home?
1: It's going to be an elevator alarm from elevator number one.
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Medical Noise, 1571 Clay Avenue, up with Cherry Road, Level Plain. With adaptive seizures. Medical Noise, 1571 Clay Avenue, up with Cherry Road, Level Plain. Different township seizures, 713.

9 Fairview Road, Maple Lane, along with me. This is Roberto 8 Baltimore. 1242-219 Fairview Road, up Maple Lane, and Walnut Lane. This is Roberto 8 Baltimore, 7-17.

13, 1450 Glen Echo Road, this is Casey, sir. Subject to Township of Donaldson. 113-1450 Glen Echo Road of Casey Circle. Up to Township of Donaldson, 713.

44 carbon monoxide detector, 309 Anthony Drive. 44 carbon monoxide detector, 309 Anthony Drive. Between Narcissa Road and Sparango Lane. 414.

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Repeat, subject to being 545 Port Indian Road. 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

9, 1290 Elm South Road, the Turk Road, southeast of Road, Learning Hall 309, West Elm Township, medical one. Call 29, 1290 Elm South Road, of Turk Road, southeast of Road, Learning Hall 309, West Elm Township, medical one, 726.

Wax 4110, 6151 Ferry Road, and Neal Road, Wiseman. Little Box 4110, 6151 Ferry Road, of Neal Road, Wiseman Road, Olmsted Township. Little Box 4110, 6151 Ferry Road, of Neal Road, Wiseman Road, Wires 727.

7773. Set engine 17, ladder 18. Golf 9, cover squall 108, 1264, creekside lane of a cottage court, memory lane. The carbon dioxide on. Blue box 8773, set engine 71, ladder 18. Golf 9, cover squall 108, 1264, creekside lane of a cottage court, memory lane. The carbon dioxide alarm, 729.

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Attached possible expiration. 143 Severus Kowalski 4, 212 Mill Drive, McIntosh Road, Little Road. Attached possible expiration, 730.

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1: 44 from Jenny.
0: 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Are we pulling up momentarily?
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4: 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We do have high readings in the basement. Looks like they have a generator running. Can you start, Pika?
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5: 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This place is locked up very big.
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Box 4546, 2938, South Eagle Road of Durham Road, West Road. Box 4546, 2938, South Eagle Road of Durham Road, West Road. Mod Pizza. Box 4546, 2938, South Eagle Road of Durham Road, West Road. 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The officer's on 42.

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1: Edit. But they said they've had trouble issues with the alarm all night. 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
1: Myself and Engine 53 are going to go back and investigate it. 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
0: All right. 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
1: Medic 186, 6525, Jefferson Court. Medic 186, 6525, Jefferson Court, off Constitution Drive, Benson Hill Township, Sinkerby. Medic 186, 6525, Jefferson Court, off Constitution Drive, Benson Hill Township, Sinkerby, 752.

0: 154, number 6, quarter turn road west. South of Quincy Drive, Middletown Township, a fall victim. 154, number 6, quarter turn road west off Quincy Drive, Middletown Township, a fall victim, 755.
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Montgomery Chief Corner. I spoke to Karen Gallagher. She's working on getting somebody out here. The alarm is still active. Put it on officers till noon tomorrow, please. And you can make me available.

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376 coming 336 CBA, 4003 Sarah Court. 376 coming 336 CBA, 4003 Sarah Court, off Bean Drive. Skip back.

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2: Glenry Avenue of the Green Road. Medic 174, 660 Henry Avenue of the Green Road, Chestnut. Over to Township Registrar Stress. Medic 174, 660 Henry Avenue of the Green Road, Chestnut. Over to Township Registrar Stress.

for a second ambulance, cross the 5 to cover 430 South Oaks Boulevard. South Oxidized Rosewood Boulevard. Ready Gardens 422. What's the transportation assist? 42nd ambulance, 55 to cover. 430 South Oaks Boulevard, up South Oxidized Rosewood Boulevard. Ready Gardens 422. What's the transportation assist? 815.

439 and 1 Hillcrest Avenue. Up North Pennsylvania Avenue, Stockton Avenue. Marshall Presbyterian Tower. Medic 139, number 1 Hillcrest Avenue, up North Pennsylvania Avenue, Stockton Avenue. Marshall Presbyterian Tower is 404. Marshall Borough, CBA. Medic 139, number 1 Hillcrest Avenue, up North Pennsylvania Avenue, Stockton Avenue. Marshall Presbyterian Tower is 404. Marshall Borough, CBA 814.

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61, carbon monoxide detector. Shift 17, Brendoline. 61, carbon monoxide detector. Shift 17, Brendoline. Northampton Road, Nottingham Road. 4840, sir.

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44 Electric Fire outside, 1816 Johnson Road. 44 Electric Fire outside, 1816 Johnson Road. Renew Clean, Locust Lane, West 46 Plymouth.

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2: 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Medical 68, number 2, Horn Road, Bartwood Road, Harvest Road. Medical 23.

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0: Eagle pole number 1399. Wire pole to pole burn through. Still hanging, still attached. I got power to the house. 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

electrical fire outside the area 504 West Lost Road. Seven, electrical fire outside area 504 West Lost Road. Between Calmore Drive and Oak Terrace Drive, 545-3 Glover Glen.

35, 3131 Knights Road, off of Street Road, Tuckerville, West Meadow Apartments 9, Unit 21, Salem Township, Emergency Transport. No 185, 3131 Knights Road, off of Street Road, Tuckerville, West Meadow Apartments, Building 9, Unit 21, Salem Township Correction, Respiratory Stress, 844.

0: 8:45.
1: 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East 3rd Street, Washington Street, Pittsburgh.

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0: Bulls landed on the ground now. We'll need a water can put out some of the ground.
3: Appreciate it.

It's 52, squad 87, squad 78, fire alarm. Number 6, Simmons Road. 52, squad 87, squad 78, fire alarm. Number 6, Simmons Road. Between Big Road and Little Road, about 73.5, Lower Front.

0: 7650, Route 3 out of Springfield Street, Cherry Street. Delaware Springfield, 15 ounces. Springfield Township, how much? 156, 7650, Route 3 out of Springfield Street, Cherry Street. Delaware Springfield, 15 ounces. Springfield Township, how much? 8653.
1: 345 fall victim. Delta 204, the Elm Terrace Garden, 650 North Broad Street. 345 fall victim. Delta 204, Elm Terrace Garden, 650 North Broad Street.

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Patient first, false township, then over to

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0: We put all the fire grounds fire out. If you want to just update Pico's notes, about 8 feet of the pole disconnected and landed on the ground. So they're going to need a new pole. 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
1: 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Go on. Go back 7383. Number 73, Bookshire Drive, off Carriage House Drive, and Buckshire Drive. The alarm system 904.
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Doctor has seen a Pinecrest Drive, Oxford Hanson, 11312. Lieutenant Patrick Bay Paulvatham, 167-290 East Winchester Avenue, Low Pine Street, Pinecrest Drive, Oxford Hanson, 11312. Lieutenant Patrick Bay Paulvatham, 908.

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0: 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Somebody's filling up.
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115, 35, change your road to the 2nd Street parking deck. Medic 115, 35, Chanyard Road, to the 2nd Street Pike at Deborah Road. In Township Hemrick. Medic 115, 35, Chanyard Road, to the 2nd Street Pike at Deborah Road. In Township Hemrick, 918.

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1: Battalion 54, okay. 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And the alarm's going off again because the alarm company has not reset it.
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Second ambulance, 172 Sandy Brook Drive, Bel Air Drive, in Durham, Middle Fantastic Football. 168. Your second ambulance, 172 Sandy Brook Drive, Bel Air Drive, in Durham, Middle Fantastic Football. 976.

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Chesapeake, 174, 74 Joy Court, Chrysler Drive. Mr. Township Chesapeake, 104.

2612, Tension Engine 76, Tower 27. Squawler 8, cover Squawler 1 speed 1. Fire reporter number 20, Hillendale Road, Creek View Drive, State Dwelling. Title Box 2612, Tension Engine 76, Tower 27. Squawler 8, cover Squawler 51. Fire reporter number 20, Hillendale Road, Creek View Drive, State Dwelling. 107.

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Jane Crescent Lane, Harlesville Pike, 5382, Frank County.

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87 electric fire outside. 2920 Schweifferford. 87 electric fire outside. From 2920 Schweifferford. Off Ellerford.

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1: 1474 Bertha Street. Town Pike is up. Code 1474 Bertha Street, up at Bridgetown Pike, Buckley, Los Angeles Township, abdominal pain. Squad 1474 Bertha Street, up at Bridgetown Pike, Buckley, Los Angeles Township, abdominal pain, 1015.

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Elizabeth East Greenville, 401 4th Street, between State Street and Railroad Street, bus 8581 East Greenville.

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Medical 25, 3555 Burnhouse Hill Road at the Longview Lane and Hill Road. 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Medical 25. 3555 Burnhouse Hill Road up along Longview Lane and Hansel Road, Lake Township, Syncope, 1025.

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1: Okay, Chief 100. Elevator number 6. Female's last name, door 1 open.
2: Chief, answer it.
1: Chief, idiot. The caller saying somebody set something on fire in the parking lot, possibly happened overnight.
0: Okay.
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0: T4R is on location. 100, it's probably the PetSmart. It might be the freight elevators. I'm going to walk in with the guy. He's going to show me.
2: 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We'll confirm.
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1: 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I haven't met up with them yet.
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Carbon monoxide alarm. Local box 8773. Engine 17, Ladder 18, Squad 108, 1073, Spring Meadow Drive of Wildflower Way and Sunflower Court. The carbon monoxide alarm, 1045.

3004 Road, West Avenue, Veterans Island, Lake Country, is KQ Lo 9. 143. 3004 Road, West Avenue, Veterans Highway, 11th Avenue, KQ Lo 9. 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
0: Fire alarm, 1330 North Avedon Drive. 24 fire alarm, 1330 North Avedon Drive. Off South Avedon Drive. Loud alarm ring.

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74 electrical fire outside, 115 Cal Pittsburgh. 74 electrical fire outside, 115 Cal Pittsburgh, Greenback Road, Meadowood Lane, Fox System 321 Frank County.

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0: S-98-60 to Gelato 012 South Washington Street. Police Bridge Street, Washington, Christian Railroad Street. Seems about to blow in. Otherwise, 9860, attention ladder 0, number 12, South Washington Street, of East Bridge Street, Railroad Street. East side of Lolly, 1204.
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Fall victim. 169 Gulf. 356 AQS 56. Fall victim. 169 Gulf. Lost Cleveland. Upper Rim.

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2: General Weakness 90, Roy Lane. 319 General Weakness, number 90, Roy Lane. Between Steelway and Levy Lane, normal.

0: received for your third ambulance. It's fallen 67 to cover 800 Trenton Road off of Adams Avenue and Jefferson Avenue. Middletown trains R. Romeo 463. Middletown Township, Mercury Transport. 68 for your third ambulance. Pictures fallen 67 to cover 800 Trenton Road off Adams Avenue and Jefferson Avenue. Middletown Chase, R. Romeo 463, Middletown Township, Mercy Transport,
1: 1133 Walsh Road, Lomond.

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The alarm system, 11.7.

185, 2157 Brown Avenue, Dongshire Road, Asbury Avenue, Patillon Township, rest for a chair. Medic 185, 2157 Brown Avenue, off of Dongshire Road, Asbury Avenue, Patillon Township, rest for a chair, 1128.

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Medic 165. 6542 Little York Road, Shire Drive, Logan Square, John. Medic 165. 6542 Little York Road, Shire Drive, Logan Square, Giant. Open Township, Medic 165. 6542 Little York Road, Shire Drive, Logan Square, Giant Beach. 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

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Zerlane Falling Road, 5613 Lower Prop.

400 Edward Guest outside, 931 Garfield Avenue. 400 Edward Guest outside, 931 Garfield Avenue. And Lincoln Avenue, Jefferson Avenue. That's 29A Alpha 4 Avenue. Hold on.

0: 23 filing, 1395 West Montgomery Avenue. 23 filing, 1395 West Montgomery Avenue. New Wind River Avenue, Thornbrook Avenue. Rosemont Lerman.
1: Chief Rodica. I was out there, struck a gas line or contact speaker.
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Okay, Chief Rock.

0: 76 head injury, Butcher and Barkeep, 712 Main Street. 376 head injury, the Butcher and Barkeep, 712 Main Street, Los Angeles.
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0: County, Ladder 23, on location on Montgomery. 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
1: 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It's probably an inch gas line.
0: That's right.
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1: County engine 53 is on scene. Three-story apartment building, nothing shown from all four sides. We'll be out investigating.
2: Engine 53.
3: Anderson G400. You did say Pico was notified, right?
2: That's correct. Paco was notified.
3: Okay, thanks. It's a one-inch line just next to the street, and it's hitting pretty well. We're evacuating the houses on either side.

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1: Fire G-Port.
2: Got it.
1: Which way do you want us to come in?
2: Just come straight in, that way that we can leave room for the PICO crew to come from the top end.
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5: Can you check and see if there's an emergency contact for this place?
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2: Evacuate. And then the house is at 935-930. There was nobody home.
1: Okay, G4.
6: 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Alarms reset. I copy.

0: near 353 West German Turnpike. Freeway passed with injuries near 353 West German Turnpike between the ramp from I-26, correction, I-276, and the ramp to I-476 southbound.
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1: 10-4. Need anything up there?
0: Yeah, come on up.
2: Quit 35 is in the area.
3: Quit 35.
2: Quit 35.
3: Your second call for a fire alarm in the marketplace, Huntington Valley on County Line Road.
2: Okay, Battalion 35 is in quarters. He can take that in.

0: Okay, 35 from Jenny.
1: County, I'm in route. Just the numbers on county line.
0: It's the marketplace in Huntington Valley, 2170 East County Line.
1: Okay.

0: And 35 for Kenny.
1: Okay, got it.
0: Just called them at the police. They had an alarm sounding from the goods thrift saying the doors are locked up, requesting to continue in.
1: Okay.

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It's going to be 2225 Turbo Boy Road. We're going to need Pico out here.

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0: 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Did PICO acknowledge or give an ETA?
1: Chief, we didn't physically speak to PICO. Aqua was calling them to have them come out there.
0: If you could call them as well.

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Baldo 1355 Sleepy Hollow Road at the Miller Road and Klein's Mill Road. So for township patient assist. Squad 108, 1355 Sleepy Hollow Road at the Miller Road and Klein's Mill Road. 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

0: 400 County. 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They'll be out there as soon as possible. They're going to escalate it for you.
1: Thank you.
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415, 788 Polinsky Road at Windswept Road in Golf. Golf 55, question 115, 788 Polinsky Road, Windswept Road, Golf Drive. The attached blast radiation. Squawk 15, 788 Polinsky Road, Windswept Road, Golfing Drive. The attached blast radiation, 12 was 12.

have a cover call on 68, 411 Madison Avenue, Pine Street, Lincoln Avenue. 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

0: 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You can clear them all the way, Pico.
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Medic 125, 45, 41 French Drive off Normandy Court, Buckingham Township, possible expiration. 1220.

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Following 8 Pier, 2nd Ambulance, 1151 to cover. 25 Belmont Avenue off of East Broad Street and Erie Avenue in Quakertown Borough on unknown type. 1108 Pier, 2nd Ambulance, 1151 to cover. 25 Belmont Avenue off of East Broad Street and Erie Avenue in Quakertown Borough, an unknown type, 1226.

0: 35 carats, 33 single episode. The Normandy Farm side of Baldwin. 1401 Morrisburg. 35 carats, 33 single episode. 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

24-77-98 fire, please. Traffic trouble light out. Traffic in Redden on Culverton. 68-34-77-98 fire, please. Traffic control the light out. Traffic in Redden on Culverton. 68-65 up the province.

413 1160 Street Road, Mount Glory Drive, Maryland Avenue. The problem. Province Unit 34, subject to judgment and transfer. 113 is responding, 1160 Street Road, Mount Glory Drive, Maryland Avenue. Province Unit 34, subject to judgment and transport. 1150.

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Hotel Borough, Swiss Rest, but 141. Lowing South Main Street and West Union Street, New Street, Peachy Cottage, 302B Bravo. Hotel Borough, Swiss Rest, 12 people.

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Box 2262, fire support of 188 Flint Road up Kilburn Road and Denby Road. 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Blue box 2262. 188 Flint Road up Kilburn Road, Denby. Brush. 12 again.

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CB 128 Fernbrook Avenue. 258, cover the A, cardiac emergency. 427 CB Winchard Independent Units. 28 Fernbrook Avenue, Winchard Shelton.

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I'm all the way away in front. Pentagon Hunter, 1757 Lucas Drive, Mulberry Way, Burn Drive, Mitchell Township. That's Donald Payne. Pentagon Hunter, 1575 Lucas Drive, Mulberry Way, Burn Drive. Mitchell Township. That's Donald Payne, 1575.

3050 State Road, that would be Phil State Road and South Main Street. Camino Rock Hill, personal care dining room. That's Rockland Township, CVA. Medical 51, 3050 State Road, that would be Phil State Road, South Main Street. Camino Rock Hill and dining room. That's Rockland Township, CVA, 1311.

27 to fire alarm, the wreck, drop it in. 830 West Main Street. 27 to fire alarm, wreck, drop it in. 830 West Main Street between Stanford Street and Ox Street, 245 Norristown.

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2: 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Good 27.
3: 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Route 13 heat exhaustion 138 Sutton Road, Armour Lawrence.

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Delta 56, the Potts Grove townhouses. 201 J Street. To West Race, West Vine Street, Box 9601, West Potts Grove.

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0: 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Over on the bus loop. 2501 Chatham Avenue. 3D2 cover 358A, Singer Bean. 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

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I see the creek. That's 1460 Meeting House Road, West Wrestler Road, and Edwards. 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From Townsend. That's 1320.

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Says AQRS 56 West Emergency, apartment 214, the Kingswood Apartment, 600 Lewis Road, up north.

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0: Fire's out. Smoke condition throughout.
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0: 69 QRS 71, single plot episode, 99 Main Street. 369 QRS 71, single plot episode, 99 Main Street. Waterford, East 2nd Street. Turtle.
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Fire to 28-13 Winder Drive, Elmhurst Avenue, Fayette Drive. 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

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All 43 respond on tackle box 1431, address of fire 813 Winder Drive, Elmhurst Avenue, Sage Drive. Right? 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Tackle box 1431, address of fire 813 Winder Drive, Elmhurst Avenue, Sage Drive. Right? Everything's number 1435.

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Saddlebox 4565, Tipton Edge 73, 1707 Diamond Drive, Ruby Court, and Opal Court. 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Please stand.

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144 and 412. 6489 Flint Pleasant Pike, Bradshaw Road, Wiseman Road, and cardiac arrest. 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Township 8, cardiac arrest, 1444.

0: Got a 174, 22,000 AS Charlie, come down the boulevard at this point. Got a 174, 22,000 AS Charlie, come down the boulevard, Lewis Point 408. Got a 174, 22,000 AS Charlie, come down the boulevard, Lewis Point 408. Mr. Township, Restore Strass, 1445.
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0: Service fire on tower block 1431, 813 Winder Drive, with the exception, station 14, station 11, I've had a couple of recalls. Service operating on tower box 1431, 813 Winder Drive, with the exception, station 14, station 11, apparatus, I'll come to you.

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Squad 159, Mark 47 to 5, Keller Hill Road, South Perkinsey Road, Siderton Road. Hey, drone. Got a box 5913, it's an engine 23, tanker 23, tower 26. Squad 159. Mark 47 to 5, Keller Hill Road, South Perkinsey Road, Siderton Road. Hey, drone. 1347.

We'll respond, Medical 139, 705 Kelly Hill Road, the South Persia Road problem. Responding with Medical 139, 705 Kelly Hill Road, the South Persia Road, Sodder Road. Still sound township, Bay Fire. 134, respond with Medical 159, 705 Kelly Hill Road, the South Persia Road, Sodder Road. Still sound township, Bay Fire.

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Bald Stash, emergency transport. 65, Curtis Gulf 4, 28 Bald Cypress Lane, Upper Bridge Drive. Bald Stash, emergency transport, 10 on 1453.

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0: 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Local watch 2918385 Eastern Road to Paul Valley Road, Chipola, Maple Avenue, Chipola. The alarm system. Local watch 2918385 Eastern Road to Paul Valley Road, Maple Avenue, Chipola. The alarm system 1456.
1: Ladder 25.
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0: I'm welcome. 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They received the proper code from a Jeremy Salmon. 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
1: Well, I don't think he's here. 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Thank you.
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0: 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It's a township. 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Section of Dominic Lane. 1241-2733 Winding Road of Oakley and Woodcock Lane. 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Abdominal pain, 1503.
1: Fall victim. Looks like a strap in a Morris Avenue. 313, a fall victim. Looks like a strap in a Morris Avenue from our alarm. Covering 83 from the subgenome pain, Southeast Vet Center, 1 Veterans Drive. He's coming to East Vincent Township, Justin County.

2A, a cardiac emergency, 427 South Trooper Road. 322A, a cardiac emergency, 427 South Trooper Road, between Woodland Avenue, Egypt Road, Lower Providence.

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1: This is 25-3 from weather 25 operator. 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

45, you're second ambulance, squad 72 to cover QRS 45, 460 South State Street. Sounds like an Avenue and Freedom Drive. Go ahead, A Plaza 513. That's answered, psychiatric. 45, you're second ambulance, squad 72 to cover. 460 South State Street, it sounds like an Avenue and Freedom Drive. Glory Day Plaza 513. That's answered, psychiatric, 512.

6, 4827 Oxford Court, Bristol. Needed in Mary, Elm Township, Dale Transport. At 186, 4827 Oxford Court, Bristol Road. Needed in Mary, Elm Township, Dale Transport, 1513.

35. Assist the police with lifting 708 South York Road. 35, assist the police with lifting 708 South York Road between Armour Road, Bonnet Lane. Box 35, 39. I'm wrong.

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2: 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Off the field,

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Yep. Transport. 14, Travis Caldwell, 86, 2544 Laconia Avenue, off the Sierra Lane. 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

Control 56, 7650, we're out 309 on the Hilltop Road, Cherry Street, Valley Manor. Control 56, 7650, we're out 309 on the Hilltop Road, Cherry Street, Valley Manor, 500 feet from Bravo, Springfield Township, please transport. Control 56, 7650, we're out 309 on the Hilltop Road, Cherry Street, Valley Manor, 500 feet from Bravo, Springfield Township. Emergency transport, 6299.

0: 1007 West Maple Avenue for Aspen Avenue in Fairleigh, sir.
1: Seven, what's the fire outside? 504 West Wolford. Seven, what's the fire outside? There is 504 West Wolford, Calumon Drive, New Terrace Drive, 545 3 Lakeland.

PTV 6, this is 336. Mama heard 9.0, the Pergamon Human Trail, 7850. PTV 86. This is DMS. Mama heard 9.0, the Pergamon Human Trail. 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

0: Copy for the EVE vomiting. 7729 Widener Way. For the EVE vomiting. 7729 Widener Way. Between Tom Towns 34 and 35, Little Garstrom.
1: Southeastern Road off Alton House Road, Bucks County Prison, Lewistown Township, Chesapeake. Heading 129, 1730 Southeastern Road off Alton House Road, Bucks County Prison, Lewistown Township, Chesapeake, 1627.

0: Brooklyn has a 59, Tiger 79 is a 58.
1: Dwelling 399 old Philadelphia Pike. 39 engine 69 engine 58 tanker 79. This is Brooks County dwelling 399 old Philadelphia Pike. In River Bridge Road. Sprawl Hollow Road. Dallasburg.

417 Ivy Street, up beside Mead Avenue and Evergreen Avenue. Township, that's where I stress. Edgewood 74, 417 Ivy Street, up beside Mead Avenue and Evergreen Avenue. Township, that's where I stress, 1634.

Medic 141, number 39 North Linda Court, 1st Avenue. Medic 141, 39 North Linda Court, 1st Avenue, Richmondtown Borough, I'm unconscious. Medic 141, 39 North Linda Court, 1st Avenue, Richmondtown Borough, unconscious, 1635.

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It's their area YMCA. It's just where we use Main Street between Highland Road and Greenwood Road. That's 5315 Lansdale.

174, your second ambulance, 212 left lane of Maryland Road, Hartman. Ambulance 212 left lane of Maryland Road, Hartman. And 174, your second ambulance, 212 left lane of Maryland Road, Hartman. Down to our first 1541.

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DSP 168, respond medic 174-1, 212 left lane of Maryland Road, Ardmore Lane. This is Dodge Rush, Rush Drive, 1651. Flight switch and operate on EMS phone.

Silverback 6550, attention agent 16. 2500 Ice Road, Franklin Little Circle, Longshaver. Increase that apartment building 67. Silverback 6550, attention engine 16. 2500 Ice Road, Franklin Little Circle, Longshaver. Increase that apartment building 67. The alarms are consistent 54.

17-501 Avenue Village Apartments, 2015 Maple Avenue. 17-501, the old Lima 1 building, Avenue Village Apartments, 2015 Maple Avenue, Chestnut Street, Venice Court. 5:22 Avenue.

313 West Floyd Emergency, Patrol 19 County, 1219 West Wilmwood Road. 313 West Floyd Emergency, Apartment 310, 1219 County, 1219 West Wilmwood Road, Wilmwood, Illinois.

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0: Kathy Frederica. Has a garage smoke detector and CO alarm. They also got an acknowledgement from, assuming the keypad, they believe somebody might be on location.
1: I copy the notes, Kathy.

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1: Battalion 7-1.
0: The fire has been extinguished. You can take all 7 units, including fire police available.
1: Your Battalion 7-1. I just want to confirm it's okay to take down the special at this time as well for that.
2: Yeah, Andrew 53 is in route with Perkins.
1: 53. Dan 7-1 or Deputy 7-1.
3: Again.
1: Just want to confirm, is it okay to take down that special for West Falls Road PD response only?
3: Sure. They're going to replace the pole now.

15 was fine with medic 174-1, 212 Luff Lane off Maryland Road in Hardinwood. Medic 115 was fine with medic 174-1, 212 Luff Lane off Maryland Road in Hardinwood. Officer Township, rest, rest, rest. Medic 115, respond with Medic 174-1, 212 Luff Lane of Maryland Road in Hardman Lane. Officer Township, rest, rest, rest. Just ML 1715, squad guard is switching operators on EMS 1.

332 subject in pain, 1410 East Philadelphia Avenue. 329B, number 332 subject in pain, 1410 East Philadelphia Avenue. Off Congo Road and Gilbertsville Road, Douglas.

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For your second ambulance, 1528 Trenton Road of Durham Road, Dolphin Road, the Wawa, Middlesex Township, 8 Baltimore. 168, your second ambulance, 1528 Trenton Road of Durham Road, Dolphin Road, the Wawa, Middlesex Township, 8 Baltimore, 1728.

0: County SM-34-4, respond.
1: SM-34-4, okay. Smoke coming through the roof. It sounds like we're starting to get extra calls on this now.
2: Chief 21's responding.
1: Chief 21, okay. We got a couple calls on this now. Looks like the actual address is going to be 1500 West Wood Lane. And most of the calls are saying smoke from the attic.
0: Got ladder 28, don't let break.
1: Ladder 28, okay.
2: Chief 21, okay.
0: G25 is responding.
1: G25, okay.

0: 34-4, I got stuck in here. I'll be in a minute.
1: Receive multiple calls. We're going with the work to fire now. Another caller is saying they just saw somebody go back into the house.
2: All right, I'm almost there. And for the working fire, make sure 313 starts to rehab, please.
1: Receive.
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1: Chief 23, okay.
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7: 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Dwelling 1500 Westwood Lane. Henley Road, Noble Parkway. 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

0: 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I'll have Westwood Command. 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And everything outside of the first engine, first ladder, stage outside the fire block.
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6: Yes, dispatch 1500 Westwood Lane in Lower Marion. 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
0: Wait, we're hand jacking, and I need the next two engine to pick up that hydrant.

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1: Come down, Henry. 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

0: 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Mag 187, Cover Squadron 43, 27, 25, Filbert Avenue, of Orchard Avenue, and Bellevue Avenue, Bristol Township, obstructed airway, 1731.
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0: 5. 1502 Gibson Road up Taft Avenue, Galaxy Drive, Tennessee. 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
2: 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I need ground ladders on this building.

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0: Jimmy from Engine 21 Officer. I'm keeping Engine 21 Ladder 25 on the second floor. Everybody else needs to be down. Alright, I'm working on exterior ladders. Deputy 26 is going to work securing the power inside. I got Pico coming. Okay.
1: Westwood Command from County. Pico was advised they're going to be there ASAP.
2: Chief, you want an official command post set up? 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Ladder 26.
0: That works, and I'm working off the back of my car now.
2: So you don't want it, or you do?
0: You can back in the next to Ladder 26.
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3: 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Hooper Road obstructed airway, 1735.

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3: Making good progress, still have some fire, Bravo Charlie in the attic. If you get a crew up onto the roof, do not cut yet. 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
1: All right, command receive. 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
1: 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Are you just need the bodies?

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0: 124 for your second ambulance. Got 125 to cover. 324 West Armstrong Drive and Schumacher Drive. 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Mr. Township, take the beat, 72.
1: Low Marine 5 is on fire ground. 2-11-5.
0: C7 comes calling 68. Number 8, Sweet Gum Road of Charlotte Oak Road.

0: This is Evan, cover colon 68, number 83, Gum Road, up Scarlet Oak, Maroon.
1: What?
0: Doubletown Township, first cross route. 167, covers call 168, number 83, Gum Road, up Scarlet Oak Road, and Steeple Bush Road. Doubletown Township, first cross route, 1744.

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0: 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The alarm has been reset. The alarm was silenced prior to our arrival. 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
1: Your 20-minute mark.
0: Okay, on 20-minute mark. At this point, we've got all visible fire knocked. Everything's looking really good. And I'll give you a report in a few minutes.
1: What's with me, okay?
0: Utility 21 on scene.

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1: Deputy 25, guys.
0: All right, you good if we put this under?
1: Still got some work to do up here in the second floor, but we're in more in investigation mode now.
0: Okay, we got plenty of people. I want to start rotating your crews.
1: Yeah. We got plenty of people here at the moment. I think we just got a new crew from 28.
0: Westwood Command from County.
1: Westwood Command.
0: Fire into control.
1: Westwood Command, okay. 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

Valley, 1021 Park Avenue, St. Louis, Quakertown. 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
0: Ladder 25's crew's coming out. 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
1: Send anybody in to replace your crew. Four out so far. 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

0: grounded from Rescue 22. They're released by command. 22 is available.
1: Rescue 22, okay.
2: Division 2, 228. Four out, four in, coming up here.
3: Division 2, yeah. We're good up here for a while. We're going to let the investigators do their thing.
2: Again, you got four fresh, so only up there. They got their own tools to do with what you want.

0: 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Eric 24 is remaining on scene.
1: Hydra 24, okay.
2: Yes, sir.

0: do the whole
1: division. Can you put something in for a fan, for a couple fans, and get some air moving up here?
2: All right, is this, you need them on the second floor, front door, or both?
1: Really? Get some air moving.
0: Operations to command. You can take down four out of the six ground ladders.
1: Division 2, we don't need the ground ladders if you want to start taking that up. All we really need is the ground ones to handle.

at 142-25, look over lane off Hilltop Drive, not Mixon Township, fall victim. And at 142-25, look over lane off Hilltop Drive, not Mixon Township, fall victim, 1769.

0: division. 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
1: Yeah, this is also opened up. 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
1: Engine 94, engine 42 with medic 124, correction, medic 142. 25, look over lane on Philtop Drive.

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Engine 94, engine 42, with medic 142, 25 Oak River Lane off Hilltop Drive with the LS assist on the fall with them, 1804.

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0: 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And that can be done with a little bit of tank water.
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425-612 North Shady Retreat Road, Lewistown Commons. School 25-612 North Shady Retreat Road off Limekiln Road, Lewistown Commons, Apartment 20, Lewistown Township, Zomelson. Squad 125-612 North Shady Retreat Road off Limekiln Road, Lewistown Commons, Apartment 20, Lewistown Township, Zomelson.

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1: Squawk 68, 2200 East Lincoln Highway, Yaks Valley, Mall Food Court. Squawk 68, 2200 East Lincoln Highway, off East Old Lincoln Highway. The Oxford Valley Mall Food Court, Middletown Township, Marchie Transport, Squad 168, 2300 East Lincoln Highway, off East Old Lincoln Highway, the Oxford Valley Mall Food Court, Middletown Township, Marchie Transport, East Lincoln Highway.

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Robots 82-1 in the rear, 32 Mintleaf Road, off margin turn, wires. Robots 82-1 in the rear, 32 Mintleaf Road, off margin turn, wires, 18-10.

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Wolf 3160 Bay Road, coming near Rockville. NLFD 1 3060 Bay Road, LP Stokes Bay Road, coming near Rockville, 432 West Rockville Township, Tomlinson. NLFD 1 3060 Bay Road, LP Stokes Bay Road, coming near Rockville, 432 West Rockville Township, Tomlinson.

0: Sus por favor.
1: 756 Street Road, North of South. Medic 113, 756 Street Road, off Cherry Lane, North of Southampton, Unit 17, Upper Southampton Township, CVA. Medic 113, 756 Street Road, off Cherry Lane, North of Southampton, Unit 17, Upper Southampton Township, CVA.
2: County from assistant 45.
3: I'm getting conflicting reports of where it is, but I do have damage on a pole on Ryder Street between Springwell Avenue and Hector Street. Views across from
4: number five
3: Ryder Street. There's damage at the top of the pole. I'm going to go down and check on Ryder Street, or correction, on Elm Street, and see what's going on down there.
0: Yeah, we just got a call for Elm and Walnut also.
3: All right, I'm going to take a run down there and see what's going on.
0: I think. That's for Vodka.

0: 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For Elm Street, use across from 719. I'll get you a better address soon.
1: Yeah.
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1: Anger 45, okay.
0: County from Assistant 45, for the Elm Street job, use pole number 561.
1: Yeah, what address? 700 or a different one?
0: Be across from 711 East Elm Street.
1: Received.

0: County from a Cessna 45. There was also a power outage in the area of both incidents.
1: Cessna 45, okay. 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
0: Add 55 to Elm and Walnut.
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0: cover 313, I had injury in the nurse's station, Saunders House. One of the lineups are having. 1-8, cover 313, head injury, the nurse's station at the Saunders House, 1 of Lancer Avenue. 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

0: sir.
1: Three-story hotel, nothing show inside. Bravo and Alpha will be on investigating.
2: County from assistant 45. Incident Hector and Ryder, you can close that out. Power came back on. There is no wires down. Everybody's moving down to the Elm Street incident.
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2 cover 308B weakness, 217 Brandon Road. 322 cover 308B weakness, 217 Brandon Road off South Schuylkill Avenue.

0: 65-5730 Chapel Royal, Sioux Canyon. Chapel Road off Sugana Road, Silvery Township Mercy Transport, 1840.
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3, fire alarm 1990, Ashbourne Road. Station 2, squad 3, fire alarm the Parkview at Cheltenham. 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

0: 2, cover 319, an unconscious subject, 753 Welsh Road. 382, cover 319, an unconscious subject, the Gloria Day Manor, room 116, 753 Welsh Road, Lower Marlin.
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0: Fox 8327, 31 North Hilltop Drive, off Valley Drive. Fox 8327, in the rear 31 North Hilltop Drive, off Valley Drive, wires. Little box 8327, in the rear 31 North Hilltop Drive, off Valley Drive, wires, 1845.
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0: Number 43, 355 Penn Street, off Wood Street. Medic 143, 355 Penn Street, off Wood Street, Bristol Borough, Chesapeake. Medic 143, 355 Penn Street, off Wood Street, Bristol Borough, Chesapeake, 1847.
1: 36F, 91 Riggs. 345D, medical alarm, Valley Vista Apartments, apartment 419. 36 South County Line Road, Saturday.
2: Utility to county, respond number 4.
3: Totally took up.

for left 4567 460 South State Street, Gloria Plaza. Local box 4567 460 South State Street off South Lincoln Avenue, Gloria Plaza, the alarm system. Local box 4567 460 South State Street off South Lincoln Avenue, Gloria Plaza, the alarm system 1850.

352A, an assault victim, 722 Butler Pike. 352A, an assault victim, the Horsham Clinic, 722 Butler Pike, Horsham.

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1: Camel Avenue off 2nd Street, Bentown Township, Benalis injury. 185, 2310 Camel Avenue off 2nd Street, Bentown Township, Benalis injury, 1852.

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0: 400, 911 Lanyard Road, off Center Road. Squad 100, 911 Lanyard Road, off Center Road, Lower Makefield Township, involved with them. Squad 100, 911 Lanyard Road, off Center Road, Lower Makefield Township, involved with them, 1856.
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Richmond, clear drive off N Beavers Drive, Plumstead Township, 12 Transport. Squad 125, 4608, Louise St. Clair Drive off N Beavers Drive, Plumstead Township, 12 Transport, 1857.

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Fort 93, Hillary Tower 65, and 1900 hours KCLA 570, Special Oxnard.

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Minute 108, 216 Apple Street off South 2nd Street, Apple Street Club, Apartment 7. 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Minute 108, 216 Apple Street off South 2nd Street, Apple Street Club, Apartment 7. Clear your town borough, sir, distress. 909.

Call 43, 2nd Avenue, from the 186 to cover 1301 Maple Avenue, off Norwood Avenue, Bristol Township, unconscious. Call 43, 2nd Avenue, from the 186 to cover 1301 Maple Avenue, off Norwood Avenue, Bristol Township, unconscious, 1901. Southeastern Road, off Kelly Road, Swan, Doylestown, Room 308, Doylestown Township, Falls, 1901.

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0: available, Bristol Borough Fire, please respond. Green Lane and Wilson Avenue, Green Lane and Hunter Road. Traffic control at a flood is roadway. All available, Bristol Borough Fire, please respond. Green Lane and Wilson Avenue, Green Lane and Hunter Road. Traffic control at a flooded roadway, 1913.
1: Emergency 176 Salem Road between Concord Road and Lexington Road for Canada.
2: Yeah. Hold this, engine 88. Hold the assignments, engine 88.
3: 88 units, hold the response to engine 88 for duct 88.

125, Second Angel, Squad 1, correction, medic 135, Dakota, 2010, Southeastern Road, off Sourman Road, Marshall, Lewistown, from 3119, Lewistown Township, Sympathy. 125, Second Angel, medic 135, Dakota, 2010, Southeastern Road, off Sourman Road, Marshall, Lewistown, 3119, Lewistown Township, Sympathy, 1914.

0: squad 154, 15 Shelter Lane off Stony Brook Drive. 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Squad 154, 15 Shelter Lane off Stony Brook Drive, Bristol Township, patient assist, 1915.
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Main Street, front of the Yimbo Inn, Yimbo Borough. Accident 1922.

0: 500 Wires, 2919 Keynes Road, box 2982. 500 Wires, area 2919 Keynes Road, between Fitzwater Town Road and Crestview Avenue, box 2982, Abington.
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Medic 185, Rescue 11 with Medic 186, 1301 Maple Avenue, off Norwood Avenue, Bristol Township, the cardiac arrest, 1926.

25, Second Annual, Center 168, suburb 718, Kleckner Road, off Albert Road, Fence Town Township, Registry of Stress. 25, Second Annual, Center 168, suburb 718, Kleckner Road, off Albert Road, Fence Town Township, Registry of Stress, 1920.

0: 44-43 fire alarm, 666 West Germantown Pike, box 48. 44 and 43 a fire alarm, the Plymouth Hill Condos, 666 West Germantown Pike, Natrium Way and Red Rowan Lane, box 44-86 Plymouth.
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0: 75 to cover 6124 Honey Hollow Road off of State Drive.
1: Okay, ladder 43 or 4.
2: Ladder 43, go.
0: Tiffany Zone, squad 175 to cover 6124 Honey Hollow Road off of State Drive, Silbury Township, left pull out. 165, second ambulance, squad 175, this other 6124, Honey Hollow Road off of State Drive, Silbury Township, medical lab 1933.

308 A vomiting, 247 East Main Street. 308 A vomiting, apartment 4. 247 East Main Street, between Mill Street and Arch Street in Arch County.

0: Then 44K.
1: Cardiac emergency, 336 Main Street. Chest 33, place of 325. Cardiac emergency, apartment 1. 336 Main Street, between North 3rd and South 4th Avenue, Rushworth.

0: 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B8 story. All right. There's nothing happening. Squad 44, go.
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0: at 154 Bristol Pike and Edgeley Road, Bristol Township, an accident. At 154 Bristol Pike and Edgeley Road, Bristol Township, an accident, 1937.
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0: Police are reporting it's room 2817.
1: 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All right, we're making our way up. Thank you.

Center 143 with Medic 154, Prestville Pike and Eckley Road. Medic 143 with Medic 154, Bristol Pike and Edgley Road, Bristol Township accident. Medic 143 with Medic 154, southbound Bristol Pike and Edgley Road, Bristol Township accident, 944.

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1: No, the engine's still out there.
0: Got it. Just an update for Elm Street. Pico is still trying to redirect power. 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

paddle box 4524. Catch engine 22, engine 80, engine 81. Quint 3, Quint 73, spot 145. The fire is reported in the area of Linton Hill Road and Marion Drive, the dwelling. Paddle box 4524. Catch engine 22, engine 80, engine 81. Quint 73, Quint 3, spot 145. Fire is put in the area of Linton Hills Road and Marion Drive, as well, and commit to not operate on the east end. 1951. 22, 3, 73. Fire is put in the area of Linton Hills Road and Marion Drive, as well, and commit to operate on the east end.

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Lux 2610, 254 North 4th Street, off Lake Street. Gas detection alarm, Lux 2610, 254 North 4th Street, off Lake Street. Gas detection alarm, 9.

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2: Report of Buck Road and Shannon Creek Bridge for a paddle boat has capsized. If you see a red Jeep parked along the side of the roadway, squads report may enter off of Buck Road. They can see it about 200 yards south of the bridge.
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1-2-4, 2-9-1. 9-1-6-7 recovery 278 Yorkshire Road, Parkway Drive, close to Township Palmerton. 1-2-4, 2-9-1, 9-1-6-7 recovery 278 Yorkshire Road, Parkway Drive, close to Township Palmerton, 9-6-8.

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0: 500 transformer, 2907 Kings Road, 2982. 500 to transformer, area 2907 Kings Road, between Fitzwater Town Road and Crestview Avenue, about 2982 Abington.
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0: 56 Cirrus 56 cardiac emergency, 218 Garfield Road. 356 Cirrus 56 cardiac emergency, 218 Garfield Road. In Monterey Road and Tyler Road, up and running.
1: Old Town Pike off Southside Road.

0: I walked 59, Bureau 60, 1307, Hilltown Pike off Chalfont Road, Hilltown Township, Anaphylaxis. 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